0: Sometimes I be showing old footage.
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0: That's the new Speedway Boogie, the working man's daddy. 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

are the dealer, I am out of the game. 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If thine is the glory, then mine must.

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Vilified, crucified in the human frame. A million candles burning for the help that never came. You want it darker.

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There's a lullaby for suffering and a paradox to blame. But it's written in the scriptures and it's not some idle claim. You want it darker. Prisoners and the guards are taking aim. I struggled with some demons. They were middle class and tame. I didn't know I had permission to murder and to maim. You want it darker?

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A million candles burning for the love that never came. You wanted darker.

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Tell you what to do. Margarita Passion, I had to get her fixed. She wasn't well, she was getting sick. 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

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With crepes or snails, why not puppy dog tails? With crepes or snails, why not puppy dog tails? With crepes or snails,

all what followed. The Lord was most upset. Saw them making love and hollered, "What have you to eat?" And when they made a full confession,